0: 3, 2, 1.
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1: When you hear someone say AI, if your first thought is Allen Iverson, you're a real one. Bakersfield's a throwback party station. 101.1 The Bounce. She won't, and I could tell she won't.

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1: Yeah, yeah.

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0: With nothing but the best throwbacks for the 661. 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
2: Yeah. You know what? I like the players.

0: 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Queen pin and black.
1: No diggity, no doubt, baby.
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1: Mr. Cutter Pump, Timbo, Mr. 305, Soulja Boy, tell him. 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
1: Oh, yeah. Round, I get around. Still clown with the underground when we come around.

chicken around. Round and round and round and round and round and round and round and round and round and round and round and round and round and round and round and round and round and round and round and round and round and round and round and round and round and round and round and round and round and round and round and round and round and round and round and round and round and round and round and round and 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round and round and round and round and round and round and round and round and round and round and round and round and round and round and round and round and round and round and round and round and round and round and round and round and round and round and round and round and round and round and round and round

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1: We're from that era where you were quick to hit star 69 if someone called and hung up. 101.1, The Bounce.
2: Yeah. You know what? I like the playoffs. No diggity, no doubt. Play on, play out. Play on, play out. Yo, Dre, drop the verse.

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Bakersfield's a throwback party station. 101.1 The Bounce.